0: tell her unborn child.
1: Been a liar, been a thief, been a lover, been a cheat, all my sins.
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Maybe if I would be Harry Potter and I could fly in my old car and bring some magic in your heart.

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Now we okay, this next song takes a building in a manner of which our forefathers were very used to. It's going to feature the man on my left, the man on guitar, Mr. Chris Court on guitar. It's a song called Since I've Been Loving You.

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1: Oh, it's beautiful. But wait a minute, isn't this...
0: Yeah, yes it is.
1: But I thought the old lady dropped it into the ocean in the air.
0: Well, baby, I went down and got it for you.
1: Aw, you shouldn't have.